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0: 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Can you show us transport in Grossmont, please?
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2: La Mesa, Battalion 3, Engine 12. Central Engine 34, AMR 255. Freeway traffic incident. Southbound 125, north of Grossmont Boulevard. Respond 1 Foxtrot, 1 Golf.

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2: Yes, sorry, southbound 125, engine 12 is at scene. We have three or four vehicles with an illegal PD at scene in the number 3 lane to the right-hand shoulder. We're not investigating for injuries, establishing 125 IC.
1: 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Number 3 lane to the right-hand shoulder, investigating 125.
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1: 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I'm going to be going available shortly.
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0: That's Officer Charles.
1: The firm PHP is at shift change and they're working another incident at Grosslawn College. So they're working on a unit there.
0: Copy that. The highway safety patrols here, they're trying to relocate the car to the right shoulder to clear the lane.
1: Copy.
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1: Engine 55.
0: Metro, engine 55 is on scene, the reported location. We're being flagged down by an RP. We do see some white smoke from a distance out investigating all established 4th IC.
1: Tobosa, engine 55, Metro copies at scene of the reported location, currently being flagged down by the RP. Do see white smoke from a distance establishing 4th IC.
2: Engine 55 from engine 6, you guys going to anchor there, or do you want to hit,

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0: Justin, update. We have a confirmed 20 by 20 vegetation fire. Heavy fuel, low rate of spread. We're getting water in on right now.
1: 4th IC, Metro copies the update. Confirmed 20 by 20 veg fire, heavy fuel, low rate of spread. Currently getting water now.

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1: Central Squad 6. I see the notes on this where it says on the north end. Is it sounding like it's up off of Park?
2: They gave the address and they said send it on the sidewalk.
1: Squad 6 copies.
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0: We were able to get the vehicle to the right-hand shoulder. We're going to go ahead and clear. We're just waiting for CHP and a tow truck.
2: Metro 4th IC, Tequila.
1: 4th IC.
2: Metro 4th IC, we have knocked down on the fire. Cruiser will be committed approximately 1 hour from hop-up. Additionally, can you respond and fill with the PD for a miscellaneous crime report?
1: Fourth IC Metro copies, you have knockdown on the fire. Cruising will be committed for 1 hour. Additionally, sir, PD for report.
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Cross Streets, Euclid Avenue, and Burton Drive. 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
2: Squad 33, Metro Copies responding, NDC down. This is going to be a level 1 fall at the address of 2626 East 8th Street, Unit 103, for a 67-year-old female. It's going to be with San Diego Medic 3.
1: 33,
2: Squad 33, Metro. Squad 33, Metro. For the notes, if you can do the side, the patient is out on the patio.
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0: 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And San Diego, copy 17-5.

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1: 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Chula PD, they're saying that their officers went out. They're inquiring to know if you made contact with them at all.
2: Metro, that's a negative. I haven't seen any officers yet.
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0: Engine 55, are you requesting PD at this time?
2: Time's 20 minutes, that's the only traffic report.
0: N55, copy that. So you're requesting PD for a traffic report?
2: That's a negative. An encampment, fire, miscellaneous crime report.
0: N55, copy for a crime report.

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4: 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North 04th Avenue and Brisbane Road. Chula Vista Medic 51. 6 Charlie, 6 Delta.
5: 22 A North 192 for sick person. 10946 Explorer Road. Across from Bobby Lane, West Palm 1 Charlie 1 Echo.

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0: Chulov is a medic 52, and Chulov is the trunk D1. Medical. 6 Charlie, 6 Delta. 171 04th Avenue. 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Cross Streets, Flower Street, and East ST. Chulov is medic 52, and Chulov is the trunk 51. 6 Charlie, 6 Delta.
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2: Lakeside, enter 3 medically diabetic problems, 9395 Harrett Road, space 211 at Lakefront Mobile Home Park, cross of Lake Jennings Park Road, respond 17 Delta.

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Vegetation fire. 6 Kilo, 6 Lima, Alpha Golf 3. Interstate 805 northbound. ND 805 at 47th ST. Cross streets, East 08th Street, and East 04th Street. Engine 12, and National City Engine 34. 6 Kilo, 6 Lima, Alpha Golf 3.

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0: I know you're being PD, you have called an advisor, and apparently he can't let her chase the three.
1: Yeah, we made contact. Everything's okay.
0: I copy.
2: All units responding to the vegetation fire on the south bound Rio Drive off ramp at Palmer's Medic 17. Left lane blocked awaiting your arrival. We'll move as soon as we see the ground lattices. It's round to about the size of four dumpsters. Approximately 30 by 30 foot fire.
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1: 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We're on the exit of 85 South at the Palm Avenue. About a 50x50 brush fire. Medium fuels. 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The National City pull up on us. 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
2: 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Engine 12, Metro copy at scene. Exit of 805 Southbound at Palm. 50x50 brush fire. Medium fuel attacking the fire.
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3: 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I see engine 19. They're here at HTF. This is an Elko. We're already out the door. 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
2: 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When I go, it's going to be 568 Euro Mail.
1: So copy.
0: And what's the best access for the responding crew? Is he on the 43rd Street off ramp from 805 South?

0: Chief, they can back up behind 12 in National City, mainly for water supply for those two pumps.
1: I copy that. Metro from Battalion 6.
2: Battalion 6.
1: Metro from Battalion 6. I'm going to go ahead and assume 805 IC. Update on conditions. We have a half acre of vegetation fire and light flashy fuels, slow rate of spread. Our crews are making good progress on the fire. No initial threat. Battalion 6 will be 805 IC.
2: Battalion 6, this is Joe Copy. Battalion 6 is assuming 805 IC. Update on conditions. Half acre fire, light flashy fuel, slow rate of spread. Good progress on fire, no initial threat. Battalion 6 is now 805 IC.
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1: 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I'm confirming you, welcome to White Frank.

0: 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On the left from Anchorage out engine 12, we are the right.
1: I copy that. You'll be Division Alpha. I see 31 is going to get water. Is it the Palm exit that you're off of, the 805 South?
0: That's affirmative. The Palm exit, 805 South, huh?
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0: 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We're working off an off-ramp of the freeway, plus there's a smoke going into the 805 southbound lanes. 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

0: And Samadon 122 for Tal Emma Lockman Auto 2652 Hammershaw Road. It's gonna be at the Ralph Grocery parking lot. That's a little Bend Drive. It's on Charlie Winnico. Sure, turn out. It's gonna be a right car.
1: Patrol 30, engine 3363, medic 238, traffic collision, Bravo response, Otay Lakes Road, west of Highway 94, Tingles.
2: Hey, DR, can you show medic 47,
0: Medic 47, 20, 01.

Medical and Squad 6, medic, be determined for a medical alert on 444 Prescott Avenue. In a 340 cross of East Westington Avenue, respond Charlie Winnetto. It's going to be for a 95-year-old female.

0: 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Can you heard 20 years from now?
1: San Diego Medic 338.
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1: 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We're on Otay Lakes Road. We're unable to find a traffic collision. Wondering if you guys have a better location for us.

0: 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This was a single report from CHP. They had a disconnect in regards to this PC. They had nothing further, but they were also en route.
1: Copy. Patrol 30 came from east side of 94. We'll continue down Otay Lakes Road.
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0: 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They weren't able to get that information before the caller disconnected. They did attempt at multiple callbacks with no luck.
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0: 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I'm going to stage medic 238 and engine 3383 at TOP, go.
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Just on Charlie Winnetka, it's going to be for a 10-year-old, so.

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1: 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I'm confirming with them if we need to stage or if it's cleared in.
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And like I said, enter your medicare for a sick person, 13300 East Los Roches Road, B62 across River Drive, on Charlie 1 Echo, heavy for 93 old female. Break on the set, enter 13, medicare determined for chest pain, 8626 Sunrise Lane, across the Sunrise Avenue, on Charlie 1 Delta.

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0: Yes, there's a response to the LS available. Can you start him? Copy, thank you.

0: is Taylor 6-1, respond to engine 3, medic 3 for 6 persons. Monterey, Volvo Home, Park 1, B0, South Coach 062. 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Clear, turn out. 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

0: 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Respond, Oakland Charlotte Delta. AMARC 2 Alpha.
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1: We are a scoop stretcher, we're still assessing here.
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0: 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We'll be going available shortly.
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0: 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Can you switch to Delta?
1: Yeah.
0: Just 62 for Medic 53. We're not seeing a 763 ground out on our map. Are you guys seeing it?
2: Go ahead.
0: 62 for Medic 53. We're not seeing a 763 ground out. So are you guys seeing it on your map?

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0: 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Could you add engine 42 to this? They have the gas monitor for that.
1: There you go.
0: Yeah, we can cancel 74.
1: 74, copy.
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I believe it's going to be station 11, Paul Ferry. 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

0: Yeah, go ahead. Your guys' location, we might be closer. 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
1: 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Warren Ross, PSA snake removal.
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0: 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I'm related to that. 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

0: Hi. The call that six Golden Blue is the same ship we had that we called Sheriff on, who was making some threatening towards us.
1: I'm sorry, your low volume is threatening to do what?
0: He was making threatening state to us.

0: 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I'm trying to look at priors.
1: On Avocado, we just ran that call with engine 15 on Avocado.
0: I copy. Squawk 61 Charlie.

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1: Affirmative, Quad 6. It's going to be your discretion to continue. Engine 15 on this patient earlier over off Avalon. The patient eloped, and engine been advised if he called back to send sheriff a starter response. Did you want to continue?
0: I copy that. What was the reason for the wanting to start sheriff?
1: I called with for chest pain and shortness of breath.
0: I copy. We'll continue in for now, advise.
1: I copy. And we don't have PD en route. Advise if they're needed.
0: Copy.
1: Medic 430, did you copy traffic?
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0: And we have Z22, Medic 492, Medical Aid, Libido Real, 11588B, Rancho San Diego, Unit F, Foxtrot 2073, Rancho 11 Charlie 1 Delta, continuing in CNT, and then 20 Medic 3, first sick person, CNT Mobile Estates, 9459, Mission Board Road, Unit 45, Rancho 11 Charlie 1 Echo, continuing in Lakeside, and then 3, first bank removal, 9635, Lower Green Glen, Rancho 11 Charlie 1 Echo.
1: 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Central Medic 4, we're coming down to 52. We'll take the call at this point.
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0: 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Is that still en route?
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3: 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The cat that scratched the owner. Cat is stuck in the fence.
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First in Madison, respond multiple circles to you.

0: In Lemon Grove, freeway traffic concern between 3 engine, 210 engine, 10 AM, March 57, eastbound 94 at 125, respond 1 India, Juliet, please cruise and route. Get vehicles right hand shoulder.
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0: Engine 2 are now units responding east on the floor at 125 CHP is on scene. That's not a crash. 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
2: 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If Sheriff is responding, they can cancel.

278, engine 270, engine 337, medic 79, traffic collision, Bob Spawn, Parade Road, near mile marker 42.8, Central

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2: Patrol, Andrew 11. 255 was still on scene if you're trying to hail them.
1: 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Just confirm AMR 255A still on scene.

0: Okay.
1: We just pulled up on scene. Do you guys need us to bring anything?
2: Scanner 2 Alpha. Can you ask 980 to come up for engine 11 on 1 Charlie, please?
3: No problem. Yes, you know.
2: They just came up. Thank you.
3: Copy. Thank you.
1: Copy. Can you have one of the staff come and open the door for us?
3: Yes,

San Diego Patrol 78, single car, no injuries, law enforcement's on scene. They're just waiting for a tow truck. You can cancel responding.

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1: Park 14, Medic 254.

0: 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You guys are good. Drop 14 copies.
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0: I'm here with 278.
1: Hi, copy. Break Patrol 78 San Diego on Assembly.
3: Metro into 62.
1: Into 62.
3: Metro into 62 is en route to scripts for 2.
1: Suicide into 62 en route to scripts for 2.

0: San Diego Patrol 78. Yeah, traffic for me.
1: Yeah, I was just inquiring if you needed a standard or a flatbed. So we started a flatbed to err on the side of caution.

0: San Diego FYI. The vehicle owner had already started AAA, and they requested flight that also. So I guess for now, just cancel whatever you've ordered because they've already got one en route.
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0: 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Medical. 6 Charlie, 6 Delta. 728th Street. M/PMHST and Woodlawn Ave. Cross Streets, Woodlawn Avenue, and Interstate 5 and Beyond Ramp. Chula Vista Engine 51, Chula Vista Medic 53, and Chula Vista Squad 61. 6 Charlie, 6 Delta.
1: Patrol 78.
2: 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CHP's got a question. I don't ask it over 10 Charlie.

Champagne 10-4, diabetic issue, 10126, Point of Vista Avenue, Unit 103, first 1-1, Charlie 1-Echo, break, squad 4, cancel, squad 4, cancel.

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0: 9-3301A, Highway Engine 91, Engine 33, Engine 3392, Medic 2A, traffic collision, Bravo response, Highway 67 and Rio Maria Road, 11 India.
1: Name right to Alpha. Okay.

Je vais. Did you have a medical or 7851 flush requirement? Okay. And Lamisa, engine 11, for a fall at Heritage in 7851 Fletcher Parkway, unit 411, respond 1 Charlotte up there.

0: Engine 43, Medic 44, unknown tactical, a westbound Interstate 8 just west of Carrizo Gorge, pedestrian bleeding from the head. And no further details, respond 10 Golf, 10 Hotel, break station 47, disregard accidental.
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0: 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Do we have a medic unit? Metro 2, release the medic 55.
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0: 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We don't have any connectivity.
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1: Affirmative. It'll be
2: Medicaid. Medicaid, additional response, traffic collision, Highway 67 and Rio Maria Road, 11 India.
0: 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San Diego, engine 3388. Additionally, I'll be establishing 67IC.
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0: Yeah, can you go ahead and start an airship until we can advise? We have a car off the roadway. We got two patients, so we're going to have to check in an injury.
1: Copy, and confirming the landing zone.

0: 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We can go to the border black, the ribbon white exit.
1: Okay,
2: 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Tell fire, copy.
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1: You guys think
0: we can handle both patients flying them out, or do we need another ambulance?
1: Yeah, there's nothing access to the other patient. It appears to be mobile, but we'll make a right now.
2: Meeting problems at the Eastern Trailer Court, 213 Yocum Boulevard, space number 11, across of West Lexington Avenue. Someone show you when I go. 68 female.
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5: Okay. Engine 43, medic 43, we start just complaining of getting a lot of pain when we start confirming.
0: Very good on that, though.

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I might be able to walk around with assistance. Maybe 44 more firefighters. Okay, copy.

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Rubbish Fire. 6 Echo, 6 Foxtrot. Highland Avenue and State Route 54 WB on ramp. National City Engine 34. 6 Echo, 6 Foxtrot.

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0: We're 87, we don't have any electricity, and the transit has said that they did not call 911. Do you have anything further?
1: I'm standing.

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0: PD and guys, they're going to be closer to the parking garage in between the trolley station and the district departments.
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2: 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We're going to start a new LV coordinator.
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0: Sounds like they're going to be on the west side near Bamboo Sushi.
4: Copy, thank you.

0: 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I'm San Diego Matter 1, brakes.
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0: engine 43, engine 3384, I'm sorry. Well, that's going to be the test, where we get to you. Are you guys westbound?
1: Yeah, westbound about a mile and a half west of Cordelia Gorge.
0: That's got it, thank you.
1: Engine 4546. Can I have you on the hotel?

Thank you, everyone. Okay. Engine 43, this is Flash 46. Okay, helicopter, I'm just checking the patient leg. You know what he said. My patient's wearing my head. I'm loading up already, and I'm at 47.

0: Yeah, I do have a patient waiting for you.
1: Can you repeat?
0: Do you have a patient waiting?
1: Looks to be about 280.
0: Can you talk to me about 280?

0: Did you have an R8 en route to the LZ?
1: Negative. It was brush 46 as the LZ coordinator in place of engine 3384.
0: Sorry. No, an additional transport. They're wanting the other patient transported by ground.
1: Are you confirming you're requesting RA-42?
0: If they're available, they can just meet at the landing zone, and we'll bring her out there.
1: I copy. I'm showing that order will be closer ETA-wise, so we're going to start them to LZ.
0: Okay, copy. Yeah, you can get started, and then if we'll cut them loose.
1: Copy.

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1: You guys leaving ETA right now.
0: Any repeat, please?
1: ETA.
0: Copy that, 5 minute ETA.

0: San Diego, Medic 47.
1: Medic 47, San Diego.
0: Medic 47 is transporting 2 to the LZ. We'll rendezvous with Medic 44 at the LZ.
1: San Diego copies. Break Medic 44, San Diego.
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1: Metro, this is DLA 279. We're transferring a code for 10 minute gate.
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I'll climb into Nate Metacorp at 8 for a fall. 12561 Lane Avenue, cross of Oral Street, Bristol 1 Charlie, would I go?

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I'm going to present TTR 357 eval for Sheriff in front of Lemon Grove Bicycle and Company. 7388 Cross of Harris Street, Spelman, Charlie Delta, to clear in our sheriff from scene. Female, please request some medical eval for.

0: 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National City Engine 31. 63, 6 Delta.
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1: Negative. This is secondhand information from Sheriff. We don't even have a callback phone number.
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2: Possible seizure at Bradley Armor Apartments, 310 East Bradley Living Unit 98, across from Graves Avenue, reported on Charlie Delta, to be for a 6-year-old female.
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We'll be for a solo vehicle that overturned.

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There's squad 6x48 eval for PD at 100 Civic Center Way, Houston North entrance. Speak for a patient with a head injury. It's clear to enter PD zone soon. Respond 1 Charlie 1 Echo.

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Okay, now go on, United 49. Stage for law enforcement, North Mollison, Broadway, respond 1 Charlotte.

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AT&T for battalion 2 with engine 19, engine 6 with medic 2 for a freeway traffic accident. Northbound 67 at the 52 westbound. Respond 1 Foxtrot 1 Golf. CC's in route.

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0: AMR is en route to Rosemont. We sent a firefighter in the back to assist, and we'll be following the gun.
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0: Engine 910, we're on scene. It's going to be northbound 6752. Still a vehicle, upside down, between the number 2, partially 1. We'll be out to for entry. 7650.
1: Upside down, blocking the number 1 and 2 lanes. Engine 19 will be out in 6757, I see.

0: Anything good?
1: One patient, we're evaluating right now. Minor injury, any chance we'll look out, seems to be in contact. This expedite CHP because.
0: Such copies. And just confirming you still want Medic T to continue this time, is that correct?
1: That's an A. It looks like there's going to be an AMA if anything.
0: Such copies. All of the units can cancel engine 19 to handle.
1: And such as a nice CHP on scene as well.
0: Such copies.

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1: Please then turn over to DHB. Engine 19 is unavailable. And be advised, the 67 is shut down northbound at the 52.
0: Subscribers.
1: 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We're able to make entry. 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
1: Engine 11, Medic 11, fall, Alpha response, 31510, Aqueduct Road, respond 10 Charlie.

0: in San Miguel for truck 14 with AMR seizures. Sierra Apartments at 382 and Conrad Drive, Unit 26. You're going to respond on 1 Charlie 1 Delta. San Diego.
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1321 St. Marks, Fernando, Avocado Boulevard, 14 Drive. If hunched over on the sidewalk, possibly under the influence. Sheriff's also on route, respond 1 Charlie 1 Echo.

in Lake Cypher, Battalion 1, Truck 4, Engine 4, Engine 19, Medic 4, freeway traffic incident. We're getting this northbound 67 at the Riverford off-ramp. CHP en route, respond 1 Foxtrot 1 Golf.

0: Italian 1 Central and Foxtrot. Italian 1, all incoming units for the North Oceana River. For the involved parties, there's going to be three vehicles. They've all pulled off the freeway. They're in the Dino's pub parking lot. It's going to be 11541 Woodside Avenue.
1: Okay, copy that. What information we can cancel the truck?
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0: 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How are you, AOR? 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
1: Okay, both patients will be in ANA. 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We'll be going to Bill Trolley, and the scene will be turned over to you.
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0: Charlie Greer, Squad 61, come from Dawn, stand back. Squad 61, come from Dawn, stand back.
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1: Squad 61, Titans.
2: Yeah, sir, Squad 23.
1: Squad 33.
2: Yes, sir, I was realizing this is just not seen how it seemed about 12 minutes ago. We're going to that one.
0: Squad 33, copy. I seen 12 minutes ago. Available. Okay, permission.

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1: San Miguel for Metro, engine 32 with AMR breathing problems at the Bonita Hills Estate. 275 South Worthington Street, 401, respond on 1 Charlie 1 Delta for an 80-year-old female.

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0: And route script, Sheila for personnel.
1: Script, Sheila personnel.
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1: Squad 61, route script, Sheila personnel.

0: And do they need to
1: know? We're trying not to be at the entrance, the gate. Can you contact the RP and see if they can open it remotely from their residence?
0: And can AD San Diego, the RP advise for the pillar on the left-hand side for a gate code, and it's 0277, but the RP was not in the area.

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Medical. 6 Charlie, 6 Delta. Interstate 5 southbound. SP 5 a 24th ST. Cross streets, Bay Marina Drive, and Interstate 5 SB on ramp. National City Engine 34. 6 Charlie, 6 Delta.

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problem. A person down Ellen Lane in East Washington Avenue, you're going to respond on Charlie 1 Delta. RP saw an 80-year-old male fall. Got a white shirt and light blue jeans on, 1 Charlie 1.

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2: Central 23,
1: 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Central 23. San Diego copies confirming engine 58, R-58 will still be crosswalked and available.
2: We located a man that met the description, stated that he did not need any help. It's going to be a no A. You can cancel medic 438.
0: They'll be available for a short period here this morning, and then they'll be admitted to 219 this afternoon.
1: San Diego copy. 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

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Chula Vista Engine 62, and Chula Vista Medic 53. 6 Charlie, 6 Delta.

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In San Miguel, Franklin 1, Medic 2, unknown problem, 1281 Greenfield Drive, cross off Oro Street, respond 1 Charlie, 1 Delta. Break into T for engine 5, Medic 5, stroke over 35, 1411 Rosemond Lane, respond 1 Charlie, 1 Echo.

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National City Quad 33. 6 Charlie, 6 Delta.

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0: 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Our PMOs are near the lumber yards. They're just so straight. That's an exception.
1: MAC-30 copies. I have a Walmart rep in a vehicle, vehicle description. We are a 6MA attempting to locate.
0: Right, 280 San Diego, affirmative on a yellow Xterra.
1: Okay, you can show us that scene.

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0: 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Medical. 6 Charlie, 6 Delta. 745 8th Street. Trolley 8th Street, Chula Vista. Cross streets, Woodlawn Avenue, and Interstate 5 and the on-ramp. Chula Vista Engine 51, Chula Vista Medic 52, and Chula Vista Squad 61. 6 Charlie, 6 Delta.
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Medical. 6 Charlie Vista. 131 National City Boulevard. Unit 201. Cross Streets, Main Street, and East 02nd Street. National City Engine 34. 6 Charlie, 6 Delta.

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1: Patrol 37 en route to 38 training. Engine 37 water for patrol RA 37 uncovered as stage person.
0: Patrol 37 San Diego, can you confirm which units will be available at Station 37?
1: All of it is uncovered at 37.
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0: in El Cajon for Engine 8 with AMR eval for El Cajon PD. They're on scene. Clear the enter at Mahogany Drive and East Washington Avenue. Going to respond with Charlie 1 Echo for a male altered level of consciousness break. In Lakeside for Engine 2 Medic 2 overdose at the Julian Estates, 9725 Channel Road, Space 15. Going to respond with Charlie 1 Delta. Sheriff also en route.
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0: Can you respond to AMR 254 for a medical aid at the Cafe Oral Guest Home, 3602 South Clovis? And you're going to respond when Charlie went. So Sheriff also en route in El Cajon for engine 208, ready 439 medical aid at the Olive Acres Mobile Home Park, 503 North 1st Street, space 5A. Respond when Charlie went, Echo.
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0: 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Reagan Lemon Grove, Region 10, AMR 416, eval for law enforcement, 6957 Broadway. Chris Fulman, Charlie, 1 Echo.
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0: Got the RP on 2 now. It's going to be 21A. She gave the wrong address.
1: 21A, copy. Room 439, you copy?
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2: In Oklahoma, Virginia, AMR 416 seizures, 1368. East Main Street, crossing Melody Lane, room 123, first 41 Charlie, 1 Delta. Break in San Miguel, for engine 22. Medical alert alarm at 11588 Geo Rancho, San Diego, cross of Robin Street, unit F3066, first 41 Charlie, 1 Echo. Break in San Miguel, for engine 15, AMR, EVOF law enforcement, 11402 Geo Rancho, San Diego, cross of Fury Lane. Stand by for a unit number. Respond 1 Charlie 1 Delta.

0: Coronado Engine 37, and Coronado Medic 36. Medical. 6 Charlie, 6 Delta. 0 3rd Street and Glorieta Boulevard. Coronado Engine 37, and Coronado Medic 36. 6 Charlie, 6 Delta.
1: Yeah, did Sheriff give you a status on that overdose? I just want to prioritize patients here.
2: Stand by. Let me see if I can get one. Play 2, they're checking right now.
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0: Copy.
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4: 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Good, Rylan. I'm appreciated at MedX 63, thank you.
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1: 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Investigated additional hazards. 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
0: San Miguel for Medic 63 to respond to Engine 15 for eval for share for overdose 11402 via Rancho San Diego. Near Unit 1, respond with Charlie 1 Delta.

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0: 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Patrol 55 is available.
1: Patrol 55, can I copy you?

And I'll confirm 6 AMR traffic incident, Main Street, from North Johnson Avenue, Command 1 Charlie 1 Echo. Alcon PD en route, vehicles versus e-bike, block lanes. 1 Charlie 1 Echo.

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0: 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Reagan Lemay's for engine 12, AMR 412, stroke over 35, 6070, Odessa Avenue, West Holman, Charlie, 1 Delta.
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0: Metro Medic 48, canal footing.
1: Last thing on 6 Charlie, repeat your traffic. Last unit of traffic on 6 Charlie, repeat.
2: Metro Medic 18, offloading.
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2: 2 off engine medic 53. Medical. 6 Charlie, 6 Delta. 768 Dorothy Street. 768 Dorothy ST. Cross Streets, Industrial Boulevard, and Frontage Road. 2 off engine medic 53. 6 Charlie, 6 Delta.
3: Yellow. South Metro, 6 Charlie.
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2: 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Medical. 6 Charlie, 6 Delta. 768 Dorothy Street. 708 Dorothy ST. Cross Street, Industrial Boulevard, and Frontage Road. 2 La Vista Engine 55. Signally, 6 Delta.

0: And I'll confirm 12-6 AMR under medical aid, East Chase Avenue, cross of South Melissa Nightsman, 1 Charlie 1 Echo. Female exited her vehicle and now laying on the ground. Outbound P and route, 1 Charlie 1 Echo.
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0: I still have 492 on scene at East Washington. Still want to post a queue, is that correct?
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2: 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Omega PD on scene, clear to enter a pass overdose.
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0: 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Medical. 6 Charlie, 6 Delta. 1341 Teresa Way. 1341 Teresa Way. Cross Streets, East Prospect Street, and East Quinter Street. Kilo, 50 Medic, 54. 6 Charlie, 6 Delta.
1: 10 Delta.
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1: 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He's not answering the door. I can hear him coughing or something in the back.
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And Sanji present to BLS 4, Park Paramedic for on scene, unknown medical aid at the Vons. 9643 Mission Gorge Road, Command 1 Charlie 1 Delta. 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

0: 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Respond with Charlie 1 Echo, Sheriff is also in route.
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0: We're going to be in aisle 13. It's going to be for a 42-year-old female, respond 1 Charlie 1 Echo.

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2: Engine 31.
0: Sir, could you put engine 31 on a delay approximately 45 minutes?
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0: And 3, engine 11, engine 13 with AMR. Freeway traffic incident, eastbound 8, west of Jackson Drive. Reported to be 3 vehicles, CHP en route, respond on 1 Foxtrot Golf.
1: Central Squad 6 on Charlie.
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1: We have 2 off the squad, code 10 Grossmont with 436. I'll be following for retrieval.
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0: I'm at scene, reported location. It's going to be just at the end of the on-ramp to I-8 eastbound from El Cajon Boulevard. Single vehicle, partially off the roadway, right-hand shoulder. Everybody out of the vehicle. I'll be establishing I-8IC. Break, engine 11 from I-8IC.
1: Over, engine 11.
0: You have to cut over pretty hard as you approach.
1: Copy, we're actually hopping off the Spring Street exit. We'll be able to get it from there.
2: Central copies, Battalion 3 at scene just at the end of the on-ramp of eastbound 8 from the El Cajon Boulevard. Single vehicle partially off the roadway, right-hand shoulder, IAC.

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0: 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Unit Stand 101. 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
0: Metro 2, this is Medic 51. We're just going to continue to the call at 612 Corta Maria. We're just a closer unit, and we'll just take the call for BLS 57.
4: Two, this is Medic 51 continuing on Corta Maria. Did you want the BLS to continue for a possible downgrade?
0: Yeah, you can continue BLS 57 for a possible downgrade.
4: Medic 51, copy. You've been added to the call, and we show you responding.
5: 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Chula Vista Medic 51. 6 Charlie, 6 Delta.
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4: 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Medic 51 is closer. We're going to continue for possible downgrade.
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And I'll confirm for plane 3, battalion 1, engine 2, with engine 6, engine 19, engine 3, track 6, AMR, structure fire multifamily, 1368 East Main Street, custom melody, unit 103, respond 1 India, 1 Juliet.

0: 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We're going to be pulling a line, investigating. I'll go ahead and establish main command.
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0: 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Respond 1-1, echo for an 80-year-old male.
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3: 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We've got knocked out of the fire. Primary is all clear. Let's go ahead and continue all the resources. 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
0: Central copy. 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

0: morning, Oklahoma for Traffic 430, trespassing number 35436 off Magnolia Avenue, across of West Palm Avenue, patients inside. East Palm and Charlie, 1 Delta, breaking Oklahoma for Squad 6, Medical 40, Medical 8, quick disconnect, 869 Avocado Avenue, across of Minnesota Avenue, West Palm and Charlie, 1 Echo.
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0: 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Squad 6-1 Charlie.

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0: You had additional requests for BLS, which response was it?
1: Metro is at 55, New Charlie.
2: It was for a medic 496 call. However, they're transporting now.
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3: 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Two La Vista Engine 61, Two La Medic 57, and Two La Vista Squad 63. 6 Charlie, 6 Delta.
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1: BLS
2: 4, we're still trying to get the another code. Stand by.
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2: Indonesia for engine 238, ringing alarms 4731, Butter Knot Hollow Lane, Command 1, India, 1 Juliet.
0: Engine 55 at scene attempting to locate. It looks like the patient was at the payphone previously. We can check back with MTS.
1: Engine 55 copies. We're at the payphone. 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
2: BLS 4031, Charlie.
1: 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Can you code in the notes? We'll give that a try.
2: Copy.

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1: 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Match Roger 55, please, Charlie.
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1: 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We checked the trolley as well, too, for last. We're still ETA. We did. B21, security officer, he has nothing on him. Unless he's provided further, we're going to go available.
2: 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Unable to locate. 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We have MTF on the tracking cameras right now.
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1: 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Battalion 3, engine 13, engine 21 with AMR 980 freeway traffic incident southbound 125 north of the 94. Two vehicles, CSP en route, they're going to be on the right-hand shoulder. One India Juliet.

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1: Engine 13, go ahead.
0: This will be southbound 125, just north of Spring. Two vehicles right shoulder will be investigating. 125, I see.
1: Central copies, engine 13 at scene, southbound 125 north of Spring. Two vehicles on the right-hand shoulder, 125 IC.

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1: 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Chula Vista, Truck 51, Squad 61, cancel response, level 3.
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1: Chula Vista, Engine 51, Metro, you have traffic on 67.
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0: Pinsale, Virgin 10, AMR 257, unconscious, 2927 Central Avenue, across the Troy Street, respond 1 Charlie, 1 Delta.
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2: Central engine 15, same traffic.
0: 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In Oklahoma, first class 6, AMR breathing problems, 649 Lincoln Avenue, across the Lincoln Place, apartment 29, respond 1 Charlie, 1 Delta.
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1: In Lake Cypher, engine 3, medic 2, stroke at Lake Jennings, Mobile Home Park, 9500 Hertz Road, at space 161, respond 1 Charlie 1 Delta for an 82-year-old female.
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23391, that's Station Fire, 1944, North Iris Lane, on XFD Command 5, Tone 4, XFD TAC 5. 10-33-53, Medic 238, Sick Person Alpha, Diamond Jack's Army Ranch, 15724 Lions Valley Road, Space 28, responding off.

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Unit 187. 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
1: Inland makes up for Battalion 3 into 11 into 13 with MR 255 freeway traffic incident. We're getting westbound 8 east of Lake Murray Boulevard. Respond on 1 Foxtrot 1 Golf. CHP route.

Mesa 4, truck 11 with AMR, chest pains at Palm Avenue and Lemon Avenue. Patients on foot wearing a black shirt, black hat and black shorts. You're going to respond with Charlie 1 Delta.

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1: In San Miguel for engine 19 medic 4, medic bleeding at Remesa Mobile Home Park. 450 Eastbound Avenue, space 25. Respond with Charlie Wendell for an 82-year-old male.

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0: Engine 11's on scene. Looks like we've got three vehicles involved. Right-hand shoulder, I-8, westbound entrance from Fletcher Parkway. All occupants look to be out of the vehicle. We will be investigating, assuming I-8 IC.
1: Three vehicles, right-hand shoulder. This is going to be Fletcher Parkway on-ramp to westbound 8, assuming I-8 IC.
0: 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Engine 11, copy. I'll be on time.
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2: Can you notify CHP that there's a large debris field on the road westbound 94 to Steel Canyon High School? It's like a tire and possibly a load.
1: San Diego, copy.

0: 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Unit 210. Cross Streets, 02nd Avenue, and Delmar Avenue. 2 La Vista N 51, 2 La Vista Medic 53, and 2 La Vista Squad 61. 6 Charlie, 6 Delta.
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0: 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Cross Streets, Hilltop Drive, and 01st Avenue. 2 La Vista Engine 52, 2 La Vista Medic 51. 6 Charlie, 6 Delta.
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0: 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I'm having a tablet command.
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Inla Mesa for engine 11 with AMR 496, Medicaid's full. It's going to be at Grossmont Gardens, 5480 Marengo Avenue. It's going to be East Building, the 200A. Respond on Charlie, 1 Delta. And correction, it's going to be 5470 Marengo for the East Building, 200A.

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1: 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In El Cajon for 26 with AMR 49 chest pains. 1170 Eucalyptus Drive. 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

0: 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I think we might be closer to bench 12 dead yard.
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2: Yes, Central, you said 12. We're pulling in the parking lot now. We're going to take the call.
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0: 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We'll continue ALS.
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You're going to respond on 1 Charlie 1 Echo for an 88-year-old male.

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1: 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Antenna Gaffer 16 AMR breathing problems, 9119 Hammershaw Road, Crossroads Sweetwater Lane, Unit 246, respond 1 Charlie, 1 Delta.

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0: 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I'll send PD on the scene clear to enter, 14-year-old male.
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0: 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Command 1 Charlie 1 Delta. 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
2: 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Willow Road, cross of State Route 67, Twin 1, Charlie 1 Delta. Patient will be at the gas station. 1 Charlie 1 Delta.

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0: 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They're walking northbound on the 67.

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1: Affirmative. They've left the location, walking northbound on the 67 now.
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1: Central copy. 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
4: 23313, Battalion 3, Air Attack 330, Tanker 71, Tanker 72, Copter 609, 3 Hotel Tango, Engine 3348, Engine 3383, Engine 3364, Engine 344, Engine 3353, Engine 3362, Engine 3384, Engine 42, Engine 37, Water Tender 20, Transfer Dozer 3344, Transfer Dozer 3345, Water Tender 245, San Diego Fire Crew 4, San Diego Fire Crew 5, Prevention 3323, Quarter Vegetation Fire, near Bell Valley, Swan SDU 2, Cone 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
2: Is the CDF close to the gym over there at Griswold Center? Because I'm getting two separate calls now.
4: No, not really.
2: Copy. So the one by CDS is unconscious male, unknown if breathing. I have an overdose over by the gym that's sending truck 11, and that patient's also unconscious. Security is unseen.
4: Okay. 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It's going to be their area in AMR. 1 Foxtrot, 1 Golf.
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5: 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Looks like there's at least two riders down by my vehicle here. 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
6: Be advised, we're CPR in progress.
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0: 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Patrol 30, Branch 46, Medic 238, Tascosa Delta response, Highway 94, nearest Cadu response, Tango.
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5: We got a firefighter with AMR 412 to Grossmont. We'll be following to pick up. Additionally, we took one of the crew from BLS 403. They're on 25, or they're on 412 as well. So 403 will be remaining attached to us to retrieve their EMT from the hospital.
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0: 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Medic 11 will be transporting 1 LMR. I do have a pull number for you, so we'll be ready.
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0: 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We're just passing 31 right now. I think we'll be there in a few minutes. We also have 446 still in route.
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